0: come on and walk with me.
1: Listen.
0: When you're waiting for a voice to come,
1: late in the midnight hour, and there is no one.

Toledo, across from the depot. 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I thought I'd get closer

0: I really thank you very much for the reception here. My hobby is photography, and tonight I'm going to show you some of the pictures I've taken. This first one was taken in Jamaica during a recent vacation. It's a kind of a different look at one of the biggest motion picture and music stars in the world. He is also my guest tonight, Kris Kristofferson.
1: Thank you, John.
0: Thank you.
1: I didn't know you took such good pictures.
0: Oh, well, sometimes. You know, Kris and his wife, Rita Coolidge, were two of the people we came to California just to be with. But when we got here, Kris was in Natchez, Mississippi, making a movie. And, Kris, I really want to thank you for flying in just for to do this show. I really appreciate it very much.
2: I'm honored. I get to play with Tennessee 3 plus 4 here.
0: Hey, let's do a song. Here's a song that Kris wrote, 10 years ago? And I sang it, and I loved it, and I've been singing it so long, I've kind of claimed it all for my own, but I would really be honored if you'd sing it with me. You mind?
2: Well, up to now, that was the proudest moment of my life. This might be the proudest.

0: hot pursuit and fiery auto crashes. Some will die in hot pursuit while sifting through my ashes. Some will fall in love with life and drink it from a fountain that is pouring like an avalanche coming down the mountain.
1: I don't know.

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This is a song I wrote about myself. 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I was so ugly.

0: Nana Muscuri met twee wat ons nie ken nie, maar toch bly hulle prachtig. Ok, The Man in Black, julle allemaal weet wie ek van praat, soos hy is bekend as The Man, en dan is hy ook bekend as The Undertaker, met tye, laat hy ons, word hy so genoem, oor sy swart kleren wat hy dra. Hy was die vierde kind van 7 en is in 1932 in Kingsland, Arkansas geboor. 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Swing Low Sweet Chariot.
1: I've known a lot of people and I'm sure you have, maybe you're one of them, that works hard just about every day with their life. I mean, backbreaking work where you get your hands dirty. Well, it's a sweet thought to think that there's got to be something a little better after this life is over than hard work. And a little over 100 years ago down in the South, on a plantation, a slave was sitting on his cotton sack one day when his master came up and said, "What are you doing?" And he said, "I was picking along on my row and the prettiest words and the prettiest music started coming to my head. And I had the sweetest vision of a chariot coming down to take me away to a better life." And he stood up for the first time and sang, "Well, I'd looked over Jordan."

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Hey, buddy, thanks, and welcome to Ramkat Radio. Yar is crazy very easy. So pull yourself towards yourself there and luister na Pieter van 7 tot 9 op Ramkat Radio. Dis mos maandag. Bloody amazing. Okay, thanks. Was jou

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Some will die in hot pursuit while sifting through my ashes. Some will fall in love with life and drink it from a fountain that is pouring like an avalanche coming down the mountain.

0: I really thank you very much for the reception here. My hobby is photography, and tonight I'm going to show you some of the pictures I've taken. This first one was taken in Jamaica during a recent vacation. It's a kind of a different look at one of the biggest motion picture and music stars in the world. He is also my guest tonight, Kris Kristofferson.
1: Thank you, John.
0: Thank you.
1: I didn't know you took such good pictures.
0: Oh, well, sometimes. You know, Kris and his wife, Rita Coolidge, were two of the people we came to California just to be with. But when we got here, Kris was in Natchez, Mississippi, making a movie. And, Kris, I really want to thank you for flying in just for to do this show. I really appreciate it very much.
2: I'm honored. I get to play with Tennessee 3 plus 4 here.
0: Hey, let's do a song. Here's a song.

0: song that Chris wrote, what, 10 years ago? And I sang it, and I loved it, and I've been singing it so long, I've kind of claimed it all for my own, but I would really be honored if you'd sing it with me. You mind?
1: Well, up to now, that was the proudest moment of my life. This might be the proudest.

rumors spreading round. And that takes its time. About to check outside the games. And you know what I'm talking about. Just let me know if you wanna go to that home out on the range. They got a lot of nice girls.